I not like it? I look so good, you look so good, maybe we should all leak it together. F*** it. You only live once, let the people see.

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1: 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I should be in bed, but temptations of trouble on my tongue. Troubles yet to come.
2: One sip,
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Oh my, my, oh my, my love. I take one look at you, you're taking me out.

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Whether you're broke or evergreen, you're black, white, beige, Chola descent, you're Lebanese, you're Orient. Whether life's disabilities left you outcast, but leader teased, rejoice and love yourself today, cause baby, you were born this way.